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0: This is Fox Football Sunday. That's Ephraim Salama, Mark Willard. Congrats on your Jadarian Price pick. Zach Charbonnet will start the year on the PUP list, Ephraim. So he's out at least four games. So I know we don't like root for injuries, but he was already hurt. So figured that that was a safe space for you. If I had to go through the teams that we talked about earlier,
1: mm-hmm.
0: the division

0: the week before the first game, you're like, oh, man, I'll take Arch Manning in a heartbeat.
1: I know you're not going to understand this. Do your best that you can. There's a difference between dating a 7 and dating a 10, okay? Big difference, my friend. And Arch is a 10, okay? There you go.
0: What are you basing that on, other than his last name?
1: Oh, I could tell. You could just see his whole... Just the way he plays football, man. You don't see how he's been the number one pick. Didn't I tell you years ago that he was going to be the number one pick in the draft?
0: So did every single mock draft. But I'm asking for like, you're just saying, yeah, I see it. I mean, I understand he's gotten better, but I don't think he's played like the number one pick yet. And I like him a lot. I think he's really good. But I think people like you and others base this on his last name. And if that was Reggie Jackson, that was the quarterback at Texas right now.
1: Yeah.
0: You wouldn't think twice about it.
1: I'll tell you, if he's half the quarterback of Peyton and Eli and almost as good as Archie, then I'm okay with everything, okay? How about that?
0: Half?
1: I'll be okay.
0: Half as good as those two? With the way that you're talking about him? And by the way, he is also their nephew. He is not their son. So keep that in mind, too.
1: Yes, I know that. I know that.
0: Yeah. I do you? Because the way you're talking right now, I don't know. Ryan in San Diego. Please, Arnie, do not curse my Rams. Don't say it is O-V-E-R over, over, over. Do not curse my Rams. That's
1: it's
0: from Ryan
1: too late
0: in San
1: for that.
0: Diego.
1: Yeah, it's done for that. The Rams, you might as well pencil them in already for the Super Bowl. They're probably already just thinking, you know, we'll have to bench everybody for the last couple games and rest everybody. They're going to be so dominant this year, though it's tough. NFC has a lot of good teams, though, that's for sure.
0: I will add this, and this is a really good point from Rudy.
1: Yeah.
0: At Why Not Man 23 on the X. Summer is almost over, Arnie. No more flip-flops. And he doesn't just mean the shoes. He means you constantly flopping on your picks.
1: No, what do you mean flop? The season hasn't started yet. How can I be flopping on my picks? We haven't even played a game yet, for crying out loud.
0: Okay, I'm just going to say this one more time so you can quit gaslighting me.
1: Yeah.
0: You literally fought with us, yelled at us, called us morons for a month because we told you your Super Bowl pick was ridiculous. And then the final show before the full weekend of college football, you flip your Super Bowl pick and act like, oh yeah, see, this is whatever. This is what it's supposed to be. I told you guys all along. Like, you don't understand that? You don't see why everyone be like, dude, enough.
1: No, I told you before we even started that, you know, I'll pick one before the preseason, but I have the right to change things around as we get through the preseason.
0: All right, when we come back, Todd Furman will join us, and there is a lot to take away from cutdown day in the NFL. Bunch of deals. We'll update him next on Fox Sports Radio. We are Fox Sports!
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8: NBC News Radio. I'm Rob Martier. President Trump says he'll fill the Strategic National Reserves with Venezuelan oil. Trump made the comment in a Truth Social post on Sunday, writing that the topping out process will begin very shortly. The president also called it a gift from Venezuela to the people of the United States. It comes after Trump announced that the U.S. had secured majority U.S. control of more than 65 billion barrels of proven oil reserves in Venezuela at no cost to the American taxpayer. At least 15 people are missing after flash floods swept through a remote section of the Grand Canyon, flooding areas near a historic lodge at the canyon's base. The National Park Service is looking for information from anyone who may have been hiking or backpacking along Bright Angel Creek or planning to stay at Phantom Ranch or the Bright Angel Campground. Park administrators said destroyed footbridges along the Bright Angel Creek have cut off hiker access, and several Colorado River crossings remain closed while crews assess damage. NASA has launched a new telescope into space. Jennifer Kuiper has more.
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10: 3, 2, 1, ignition, and liftoff. 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
9: The Nancy Grace Roman Space Telescope launched aboard a SpaceX Falcon Heavy rocket from Kennedy Space Center this morning. It will take about 30 days for the Space Observatory to reach its destination about a million miles from Earth, where it will reportedly be able to see over a billion galaxies and exoplanets. I'm Jennifer Kuiper.
8: Jury deliberations will continue Monday in the Lindsey Clancy murder trial. The Massachusetts jury has been deliberating since Thursday and has so far been unable to reach a verdict. Clancy admits to strangling her three young children in 2023, but pleaded not guilty to three counts of first-degree murder by reason of insanity. Rob Martier, NBC News Radio.
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7: 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What's up, Steve DeSager? How are you tonight?
8: Doing well, and I want to pass along to you guys a trivia question I found out yesterday that I mentioned on the show last night. I'll give you 20, 30 seconds to think, so don't say anything right away. But I had mentioned that USC started playing football at the LA Coliseum.
7: I heard it.
8: 1923. So, Arnie, this is for you, because yesterday was home game number 662 for SC.
9: Okay.
8: That means that's third most that any school has played in its home stadium. What are the two college football teams that have played the most, more than 662, in their home football stadium?
9: Is one of them Lehigh?
8: No. This is regular Division One. Well, whatever you call
7: guess,
8: it these
7: though.
8: Days.
9: Yeah, because I think they were like the first game or something like that.
8: Speaking of the whole Division One thing, SC also said they're the only FBS school that has never played an FCS opponent. And they started establishing those divisions, 1A, 1AA, back in 1978.
9: Is this a trick question? Let me ask you that.
7: Not at all.
8: No.
9: So it's not like somebody like Army or something?
7: No. Why would that be a trick question? What's wrong with Army?
8: No. It's Power Conference schools.
9: Alabama?
8: Tennessee in Neyland Stadium, 664 home games.
7: Mm. You know what number one is?
9: No.
8: ACC.
7: Georgia Tech
8: at Bobby Dodd Stadium. 735 home games there. Apparently, it's a decade older than the Coliseum or Tennessee's place. USC also said, by the way, they're the only FBS school never to have had the players' last names on the back of the jerseys. The only one. SC did win yesterday against San Jose State, which means all time against the Mountain West. 38-1-1 is the record for the Trojans. I believe the one loss was against Fresno State back in the 90s, and it is going to be USC hosting Fresno State on Fox TV this Friday
9: night.
8: They're
9: only a 23-point favorite in that game.
8: Only a 23-point favorite.
9: Well, that's not as big as I thought it was going to be.
8: USC yesterday was up 42-11 with 5.5 minutes left. 42-26 over San Jose State, the final. And the late game was Memphis winning at UNLV 27-21. Also last night, Florida State at home beat New Mexico State 34-17. Seminoles were up 17-10 late in the third quarter. Florida State paid them 1.5.

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0: blood pressure, according to Just Josh in Cincinnati. Reggie Jackson from Miguel on fire. Matthew Broderick from Not Blind Austin in Bakersfield. Femi, the Uber Eats driver in Minnesota, going with J.J. McCarthy as his answer. Newly deputized Agent Quang from the MBI, the Mallor Bureau of Investigations. The Degenerate Gambler's Cleats from Robbie, the Mariner fan. Who else do we have? Page down. Can't read that. Kathy and Madison went hollering, James. Wee Willie Keeler, guessed by Manuel Ingardina or Robin Ventura. Either one. All right. Do you have an answer, Anthony, in Louisiana?
1: No. I was going to say Reggie Jackson, but somehow I already said
0: yeah,
1: it.
0: Yeah, all right, no answer. Lorena, do you
2: Reggie Jackson would have been a good guess. Yeah. I was going to go with Brandy from the meet and greet.
0: Oh, the lovely Brandy. No,
2: I loved her.
0: She's very nice. No, that is incorrect. The correct answer would be Claudel Washington. Claudel Washington is the answer. There you go. Put that in your pipe and smoke it.
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8: NBC News Radio, I'm Tammy Trujillo. Search and rescue operations continue in Nepal, where some 85 Americans are among the thousands still missing after catastrophic flooding. Mark Mayfield has details.
9: State Department spokesman Tommy Pickett gave the update on ABC's This Week Sunday morning, adding that 9 Americans have been safely evacuated. Local officials say the death toll is nearing 800 as authorities warned of further flooding across the region. Heavy rainfall triggered last week's collapse of a glacier near the Chinese border, sending a wall of water surging through towns and villages. I'm Mark Mayfield.
8: One person has died and as many as 15 others could be missing after a flash flood swept through the Grand Canyon, destroying footbridges and forcing the evacuation of hikers and campers. A man's body was recovered near Crystal Rapids along the Colorado River in what officials described as a flood-related death. Officials also report that flooding damaged a key water pipeline serving tourists, leaving the park with limited water resources ahead of the Labor Day weekend. Senator Ted Cruz is calling for free and fair elections to be held in Venezuela. The Texas Republican appeared on NBC's Meet the Press Sunday.
10: I think free and fair elections need to proceed, and they need to proceed rapidly. I believe they should proceed no later than midway through next year.
8: This follows what President Trump called the biggest oil deal in world history with Venezuela. In a Friday night Truth Social post, he said the U.S. had secured majority U.S. control of more than 65 billion barrels of proven oil reserves in Venezuela at no cost to the American taxpayer. Labor Day travelers are being told to expect high costs and heavy traffic. AAA says round-trip airfare will cost about $750 on average. That's up 2% from last year. Hotel bookings are also up 9% in the U.S. and 12% elsewhere. Labor Day is a week from today. Experts say the best time to head to your destination will be this Thursday morning. The worst days for travel will be this Friday, Saturday, and next Monday. 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
10: NBC News Radio, I'm Tammy Trujillo. Iran has launched retaliatory strikes at American forces in the Middle East after the U.S. targeted suspected Iranian rocket launchers. Missiles fired into Jordan were intercepted with no reported impact. It started when U.S. forces struck Iran's Larak Island, with CENTCOM saying Iranian units have been observed preparing to deploy rockets with mines into the Strait of Hormuz. The back and forth marks the first escalation in more than a month. One person has died and as many as 15 others may be missing after a flash flood swept through the Grand Canyon, destroying footbridges and forcing the evacuation of hikers and campers. Mark Mayfield reports.
11: A man's body was recovered near Crystal Rapids along the Colorado River in what officials described as a flood-related death. The Park Service said an earlier estimate of 20 missing people was only a preliminary working figure. Officials also reported that the flooding damaged a key water pipeline serving tourists, leaving the park with limited water resources ahead of the Labor Day weekend. The pipeline supplies potable water and fire suppression for all South Rim facilities, an area heavily used for trails, viewpoints, lodging, and visitor services. In Phoenix, I'm Mark Mayfield.
10: The verdict watch continues in the Massachusetts triple murder trial of Lindsay Clancy. Jurors begin deliberations late Thursday and will be back at it later today. Clancy admits to strangling her three young children in 2023, but pleaded not guilty to three counts of first-degree murder by reason of insanity. Prosecutors allege the killings were premeditated, while the defense says Clancy suffered a postpartum psychotic break. Some of the largest music publishers have filed a block. blockbuster lawsuit against Anthropic. The Friday night filing alleges one of the largest, most blatant ongoing thefts of intellectual property in history. Units of Sony Music and Warner Music filed the suit in federal court in Northern California. The complaint claims Anthropic pirated thousands of copyrighted musical works and is asking for hundreds of thousands of dollars in damage per infringed work. 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
5: NBC News Radio, I'm Mark Mayfield. NASA has launched a new telescope into space. Officials say the Nancy Grace Roman Space Telescope launched aboard a SpaceX Falcon Heavy rocket from Kennedy Space Center Sunday morning. The Space Observatory will now spend about 30 days traveling to its destination about 1 million miles from Earth, where reportedly it will be able to see over 1 billion galaxies and exoplanets. It's expected to begin its science mission early next year. President Trump is highlighting actions in Iran. In an interview with Fox News that aired Sunday night, Trump touched on a variety of topics, including the 2026 midterm elections, the economy, and the war in Iran.
6: And they're a failing nation right now. And at the right point, we'll either win or they'll do something. But, you know, I don't mind winning, just winning. That I don't need a signature on a piece of paper.
5: Trump said Iran's Navy and Air Force are gone along with their leaders, adding that Israel would be gone if he wasn't president. Iran launched retaliatory fire at U.S. forces on Sunday after the U.S. military struck Iranian rocket launchers. A U.S. official briefed CNN on the situation, which marked the first escalation in more than a month. Missiles fired into Jordan were intercepted with no reported impact. Chicago police are investigating a mass shooting that left one person dead and nine others injured on the city's south side. Here's Lisa Carton.
7: Authorities say it happened as officers were trying to disperse a large crowd in the Washington Park neighborhood shortly before midnight Saturday evening. At least 10 people were hit by gunfire and a 35-year-old man was pronounced dead at the scene. Six of the victims were listed in good condition after being rushed to area hospitals. I'm Lisa Carton.
5: And Labor Day travelers are being told to get ready for high costs and heavy traffic. AAA says round-trip airfare will cost about $750 on average, up 2% from last year. Hotel bookings have also gone up 9% in the U.S. and 12% elsewhere. Labor Day is a week from today. 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

0: You need to learn. You need to watch the tape. You need to improve. Because if you watch this man working out, okay, in these alleged workout videos, not even alleged, they are workout videos, but if you watch this person, you can clearly tell that this is not a professional athlete. Like, the nature of the drills themselves, even if you are not somebody who attends football practice on a regular basis, and admittedly, I'm at football practice, I don't know, 5 days a week of my life, and at a football game on Sundays, because that's what I do, I'm a beat reporter covering a team. So even if you don't fundamentally understand football drills, you could watch the way that this guy moves athletically in the video and be pretty sure, yeah, that's not even a semi-pro athlete. And also, he's got a little bit of a belly. Like, how many receivers you know running around out there on a beach with a beer gut? I think that we are discovering a whole new and every day, Fitzy, I am made aware of a level of stupidity that I did not previously think existed in our world. So this is just yet another layer of me discovering just how stupid people can be. But I, again, am grateful to Dejan Love for exposing not just us to this delightful experience of fake football players, because it's not just him. A buddy of mine who does the afternoon drive show here locally in Nashville, Ron Slay, former Vols basketball player, now doing work for ESPN and obviously on air here in Nashville. Slay sent us a YouTube video last night, a YouTube channel last night, of a fake Nashville pro athlete, pro football player, who has apparently spoken to high schools in the area.
1: We'll keep breaking this down because it is the controversy we need. More Buck and Fitz coming at you on the other side, Fox Sports Radio. We are
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7: NBC News Radio, I'm Michael Kastner. One person has died, 15 others may be missing after a flash flood swept through the Grand Canyon, destroying footbridges and forcing the evacuation of hikers and campers. More from Mark Mayfield.
8: A man's body was recovered near Crystal Rapids along the

0: in Buffalo during a blizzard, or would you rather in Miami in 100-degree weather in Florida?
1: I would rather take a drill bit to my temple to play a game in the Buffalo elements.
2: That's graphic. That's but not wrong, but that is graphic. Yeah, like, look, if I'm playing in that Miami heat, you know what else is happening? I'm getting svelte. I'm just melting off the extra LBs. Like, it's just coming right off of me while I'm playing in that heat. Oh, there's nothing worse than being cold and you can't do anything about it. You just can't feel your feet. You can't feel your toes. You can't feel your fingers. And then just getting hit in that cold? Oh, yes, you're slimy and gross with swass when you're turning around and you've got all that you know, Miami slime. But my God, getting hit in the ice cold, I want none of that. I want to combine Derrick Henry with the ice cold altogether. He's Buck Rising. I'm Jason Fitz. Thanks for hanging out with us on Saturdays. Keep it with Fox Sports all day. We are Fox Sports.
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9: NBC News Radio, I'm Michael Kastner. One person has died, 15 others may be missing after a flash flood swept through the Grand Canyon, destroying footbridges and forcing the evacuation of hikers and campers. More from Mark.

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0: Maryland going in the confessional. USC coming up with excuses why maybe not everybody wanted to go watch USC play against San Jose State. Joel Klatt from Fox coming up. 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
10: Central Jersey traffic update. We've got 287 southbound with a broken down car between exits 13 and exit 12. One lane is out. Route 1 south. Accident being cleared. That's coming in toward Grandview Avenue at Menlo Park and Edison. And Route 27 at Vineyard Road. That was a missing sewer grate earlier this morning. You got the Hudson River crossings. All under 10-minute delays. Lincoln and Holland. GW Bridge okay. And we've got slowdowns on 80 westbound side by exit 52 at Fairfield with an accident in the construction zone. Inman Avenue closed with the construction both ways by Dukes Road. NJ Transit trains are okay. That's a look at total traffic. I'm Bob Williams.
11: Forecast Central Jersey for the remainder of your Monday morning. Partly to mostly cloudy skies. Variably cloudy weather continues through the afternoon. Some sunshine. Temperatures climbing into the lower 80s to around 83. Mostly cloudy weather this evening. Continued showers. Possible thunderstorms, especially through the overnight. Lows falling back into the upper 60s. Looks unsettled on Tuesday and Wednesday. Each day, some scattered thunderstorms. Some locally heavy with temperatures. Once again, close to 90 both Tuesday and Wednesday. Showers and thunderstorms possible once again on Thursday, otherwise partly sunny, upper 80s. I'm Steve Pelletieri, Jr. for Fox Sports, New Jersey.
12: NBC News Radio. I'm Michael Kastner. Iran launched retaliatory strikes at American forces in the Middle East on Sunday after the U.S. targeted suspected Iranian rocket launchers. Missiles fired into Jordan were intercepted with no reported impacts. The weekend skirmishes started when U.S. forces struck Iran's Larak Island, with CENTCOM saying Iranian units had been observed preparing to deploy rockets with mines into the Strait of Hormuz. One person is dead, about 15 others are unaccounted for, after a flash flood swept through the Grand Canyon, destroying footbridges and forcing the evacuation of hikers and campers. David Gregory says he was part of a group that was airlifted to safety over the weekend.
13: Hearing later that the bridge that we crossed was wiped out kind of makes you think that maybe we should have been in more of a panic.
12: A man's body was recovered along the

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3: Central Jersey traffic update. We've got 287 southbound with a broken out car between exits 13 and exit 12. One lane is out. Route 1 south. Accident being cleared. That's coming in toward Grandview Avenue at Menlo Park and Edison. And Route 27 at Vineyard Road. That was a missing sewer grate earlier this morning. You got the Hudson River crossings. All under 10-minute delays. Lincoln and Holland. GW Bridge okay. And we've got slowdowns on 80 westbound side by exit 52 at Fairfield with an accident in the construction zone. Inman Avenue closed with construction both ways by Dukes Road. NJ Transit trains are okay. That's a look at total traffic. I'm Bob Williams.
4: Forecast Central Jersey for the remainder of your Monday morning. Partly to mostly cloudy skies. Variably cloudy weather continues through the afternoon with some sunshine. Temperatures climbing into the lower 80s to around 83. Mostly cloudy weather this evening. Continued showers, possible thunderstorms, especially through the overnight. Lows falling back into the upper 60s. Looks unsettled on Tuesday and Wednesday. Each day, some scattered thunderstorms. Some locally heavy with temperatures once again close to 90 both Tuesday and Wednesday. Showers and thunderstorms possible once again on Thursday, otherwise partly sunny, upper 80s. I'm Steve Pelletieri Jr. for Fox Sports New Jersey.
5: NBC News Radio. I'm Michael Kastner. Iran launched retaliatory strikes at American forces in the Middle East on Sunday after the U.S. targeted suspected Iranian rocket launchers. Missiles fired into Jordan were intercepted with no reported impacts. The weekend skirmishes started when U.S. forces struck Iran's Larak Island, with CENTCOM saying Iranian units had been observed preparing to deploy rockets with mines into the Strait of Hormuz. One person is dead, about 15 others are unaccounted for, after a flash flood swept through the Grand Canyon, destroying footbridges and forcing the evacuation of hikers and campers. David Gregory says he was part of a group that was airlifted to safety over the weekend.
6: Hearing later that the bridge that we crossed was wiped out kind of makes you think that maybe we should have been in more of a panic.
5: A man's body was recovered along the Colorado River in what officials described as a flash flood death. Officials say the flooding damaged a key water pipeline serving tourists. As a result, the park has limited water resources at Labor Day weekend. The pipeline supplies potable water and fire suppression for all South Rim facilities. The death toll from the powerful flooding last week in Nepal is now at over 900. More from Mark Mayfield.
7: Authorities say the number of missing stands at more than 4,200. A spokesperson with the U.S. State Department said on Sunday that 85 Americans are still unaccounted for. While crisis response coordinators say the devastation has been overwhelming, they also say well over 10,000 people have been rescued, including more than 270 foreign nationals. The devastating floods were caused by a glacier collapse on the Nepal-Tibet border region last Wednesday.
5: After more U.S. airstrikes on Iran, stock futures are falling. Michael Kastner, NBC News Radio.
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6: Central Jersey traffic update. Jersey Turnpike southbound side. The car lanes are slow and the truck lanes as well, coming in toward exit 11 because of an earlier accident. 287's in pretty good shape. No major problems on Route 27. Route 1 looks better by the Menlo Park Mall. And the Hudson River crossing is about 20 minutes at the GW Bridge. Construction work on the upper and lower levels. Lincoln and Holland tunnels are better. And that's a look at total traffic. I'm Bob Williams.
7: Forecast Central Jersey for the remainder of your Monday morning. Partly to mostly cloudy skies. Variably cloudy weather continues through the afternoon with some sunshine. Temperatures climbing into the lower 80s to around 83. Mostly cloudy weather this evening. Continued showers, possible thunderstorms, especially through the overnight. Lows falling back into the upper 60s. Looks unsettled on Tuesday and Wednesday. Each day, some scattered thunderstorms. Some locally heavy with temperatures. Once again, close to 90 both Tuesday and Wednesday. Showers, thunderstorms possible once again on Thursday. Otherwise, partly sunny, upper 80s. I'm Steve Pelletieri Jr. for Fox Sports, New Jersey.
8: NBC News Radio. I'm Chris Caraggio. Jury deliberations have resumed in the Massachusetts triple murder trial of Lindsay Clancy. She admits to strangling her 3 young children in 2023, but has pleaded not guilty by reason of insanity. Prosecutors allege the killings were premeditated, while the defense says Clancy suffered a postpartum psychotic break. The National Park Service is asking for information about people who might be missing after flash flooding swept through the Grand Canyon over the weekend. NBC's Dana Griffin reports the body of a 46-year-old man has been recovered.
9: But as many as 15 people may still be missing or unaccounted for after a storm cell sent dangerous flash floods into Bright Angel Creek in the area near Phantom Ranch. The fast-moving water taking down trees, knocking down footbridges, and even sweeping away cabins.
8: Officials say the flooding damaged a key water pipeline serving tourists, limiting the park's water resources ahead of Labor Day weekend. The pipeline supplies potable water and fire suppression for all South Rim facilities, an area heavily used by visitors. Hotels within the park are temporarily halting overnight accommodations starting today. Tensions between the U.S. and Iran are heating up again, NBC's Matt Bradley reports.
10: The U.S. returning to its fight against Iran after a month-long break, striking Larak Island, where U.S. CENTCOM said missile launchers were preparing to deploy mines into the Strait of Hormuz. Iran fired back.
8: Missiles fired into Jordan were intercepted with no reported impacts. President Trump is warning Iran that the U.S. will hit back hard. He told Fox News there will be a response after the U.S. and Iran exchanged strikes late yesterday. Trump also lashed out at Iran in a Truth Social post and called it a failed nation. A tropical disturbance in the Gulf is set to bring heavy rain and thunder along the coast. The system is expected to reach the coast of Texas or Louisiana late today.

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6: Forecast Central Jersey for your Monday. Clouds will give way to partial sun through the afternoon. Temperatures will climb into the lower 80s to around 83. With increasing clouds later this evening. Some thunderstorms possible, especially through the overnight, ending before daybreak into the upper 60s. Showers and thunderstorms once again later Tuesday afternoon. With humid conditions, temperatures will climb close to 90. More of the same weather on Wednesday. More clouds and sun with some scattered thunderstorms once again into the upper 80s. Looks unsettled once again on Thursday. Highs climbing upper 80s. Mostly sunny, looks dry for Friday. Steve Palladori, Jr. for Fox Sports, New Jersey.
7: NBC News Radio. I'm Chris Caraccio. Flooding in the Grand Canyon has left two people dead and 15 others missing. The flash flood destroyed footbridges and forced the evacuation of hikers and campers. A man's body was recovered along the Colorado River in what officials described as a flash flood death. The National Park Service notes that an earlier estimate of 20 missing people was only a preliminary figure. Verdict Watch is back on the Massachusetts triple murder trial of Lindsay Clancy. The jury began deliberating late Thursday. Clancy admits to strangling her three young children in 2023. But has pleaded not guilty by reason of insanity. NBC News foreign correspondent Matt Bradley and his team are recovering after being attacked in the occupied West Bank. Bradley says everybody on the team took hits when they were attacked by Israeli settlers while they were interviewing a Palestinian woman named Ida.
8: Wielding sticks and throwing stones, they smashed the car's windshield, pummeled members of our team with sticks, and beat 51-year-old Ida unconscious.
7: Bradley says his team is now safe in Tel Aviv after receiving minor injuries. Israeli Prime Minister Benjamin Netanyahu and U.S. Ambassador Mike Huckabee have condemned the attack. Gas prices are ticking back up ahead of the Labor Day holiday weekend.
9: AAA reports the national average cost of a regular gallon of gas is now $4.08, up a penny from yesterday. This comes as crude oil prices are also seeing a jump following renewed strikes between the U.S. and Iran. The price of Brent crude, the international benchmark, went up 3.4% this morning to just over $91 per barrel.
7: Treasury Secretary Scott Bessent plans to press G20 leaders to re-examine their trading relationships with China. He told Reuters the world cannot have a China with a $1.2 trillion trade surplus. Bessent is hosting a group of 20 finance ministers this week in North Carolina. Lionel Messi is retiring from the Argentina national team. The soccer icon announced the decision in an Instagram post today. Messi said it's the right time. I'm Chris Caraccio, NBC News Radio.
10: Washington Commanders fan. I hate to say it, Rachel, but Washington did not make the
11: cut. You are so down on my team.
10: What are you talking about? The win total is like 7.5.
11: Is this because I insult the Jets pretty much every day?
10: You have free reign to insult the Jets all the time. We got Jake Butt, former Michigan tight end, now calling games for the Big Ten Network. He's got a big one this weekend. Ohio State ran out of the gate. So let's get to the Super Bowl bubble. And it's not that difficult, guys. I mean, we know who's going to be really good. Now, every year there's surprise teams. The Jags won 13 games last year. Remember that? So let's get started with the teams who are inside the bubble. They are great. They are going to be in the playoffs for sure. And likely, I think two of these will be in the Super Bowl. Obviously, we'll start with the Rams. No introduction needed. I mean, they were top five in defense by most metrics last year.

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2: Forecast Central Jersey for your Monday. Clouds will give way to partial sun through the afternoon. Temperatures will climb into the lower 80s to around 83. With increasing clouds later this evening, some thunderstorms possible, especially through the overnight, ending before daybreak into the upper 60s. Showers and thunderstorms once again later Tuesday afternoon. With humid conditions, temperatures will climb close to 90. More the same weather on Wednesday. More clouds and sun with some scattered thunderstorms once again into the upper 80s. Looks unsettled once again on Thursday. Highs climbing upper 80s. Mostly sunny. Looks dry for Friday. Steve Pelletieri, Jr. for Fox Sports New Jersey.
3: NBC News Radio. I'm Chris Caraggio. Jury deliberations remain ongoing in the Massachusetts triple murder trial of Lindsay Clancy. She admits to strangling her three young children in 2023, but pleaded not guilty to three counts of first-degree murder by reason of insanity. Prosecutors allege the killings were premeditated, while the defense says Clancy suffered a postpartum psychotic break. Two people have died and about 15 others are missing after a flash flood swept through the Grand Canyon.
4: A man's body was recovered along the Colorado River, although it's not clear when or where the second body was found. Officials say the flooding damaged a key water pipeline serving tourists. As a result, the park has limited water resources ahead of the Labor Day weekend.
3: The pipeline supplies potable water and fire suppression for all South Rim facilities, an area heavily used by visitors. President Trump says the United States will hit Iran back hard. He told Fox News there will be a response after the U.S. and Iran exchanged strikes late yesterday. The president also lashed out at Iran in a Truth Social post and called it a failed nation. Singer David is pleading not guilty to charges related to the murder of 14-year-old Celeste Rivas Hernandez. Daniel Martindale reports.
5: The singer, whose real name is David Burke, was also appointed a new attorney from the public defender's office. His now former attorney, Blair Burke, told the judge she and her team have chosen to step down as counsel. Next up in the case is a status conference scheduled for October 19th. A trial would be held within 90 days of that date. The singer was arrested in April. He's accused of stabbing Rivas Hernandez to death and dismembering her remains after she allegedly threatened to expose their relationship.
3: A tropical disturbance in the Gulf is expected to create heavy rain and thunder along the coast. The system is expected to reach the coast of Texas or Louisiana late today or tomorrow morning. It has a 70% chance of becoming a tropical depression or storm. I'm Chris Caraggio, NBC News Radio.
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7: With Colin out,
8: what?
7: Here's Jason McIntyre.
8: It's hour number three here on The Herd. On a Monday, where the Rams, I believe they just started planning the Super Bowl parade for February 2027. It's me, Jason McIntyre, in for Colin Cowherd. Rachel Nichols and I just still kind of surprised at how loaded the Rams are. You know, we're not going to spend a lot of time on my Jets this season. Probably not going to do a lot on Rachel's Commanders. Rachel, why do our teams stink? I mean, it's just, I got Geno Smith.
9: My team does not stink, Jason. Do not compare what has smelled there in the Jets land for however many years. How many decades are we getting into at this point?
8: We're about 15 years.
9: Okay, thank you. So your stinkiness is not our stinkiness.
8: Yes.
9: We were in the NFC Championship just a couple years ago. Just saying.
8: Congratulations.
9: I know. I did so much for that team, too. I was blocking. I was tackling. I was really out there.
8: Yeah, Rachel on fire here on a Monday. We got Teron Armstead, former Pro Bowler. He's going to talk about his former team, the Dolphins. They stink. That's a rotten franchise. They're going nowhere fast. He's coming up in about 30 minutes. All right, so we got to start here with the big news. Aaron Donald, the worst-kept secret in the NFL. It's official, ladies and gentlemen. He's back. He's returning to the Rams this season, making this LA roster even more stacked than everybody thought as they begin their quest for another Super Bowl. We heard the rumors all summer, right? He's working out. Maybe he could come back. Oh, they got Myles Garrett. Can you imagine Myles Garrett and Aaron Donald side by side? Maybe it would be like Von Miller and Aaron Donald side by side, which we did see a few years ago with the Rams. And now basically they are the Avengers. They are a juggernaut, an absolutely loaded roster, undeniably the best high-end talent in the NFL. Donald obviously hasn't played football in a couple years, but just a crazy

0: I'm into the lower 80s to around 83, with increasing clouds later this evening, some thunderstorms possible, especially through the overnight and ending before daybreak into the upper 60s. Showers and thunderstorms once again later Tuesday afternoon with humid conditions. Temperatures will climb close to 90. More the same weather on Wednesday, more clouds and sun with some scattered thunderstorms once again into the upper 80s. Looks unsettled once again on Thursday. Highs climbing upper 80s, mostly sunny. Looks dry for Friday. Steve Pelletieri, Jr. for Fox Sports, New Jersey.
1: NBC News Radio. I'm Chris Caraccio. At least two people have died and over a dozen others are missing after flash flooding hit the Grand Canyon. A man's body was recovered along the Colorado River, although it's not clear when or where the second body was found. Officials say the flooding damaged a key water pipeline serving tourists. Jury deliberations are continuing in the Lindsay Clancy murder trial. The jury began deliberating late Thursday. Clancy admits to strangling her three young children in 2023, but pleaded not guilty to three counts of first-degree murder by reason of insanity. Singer David is pleading not guilty to charges related to the murder of 14-year-old Celeste Rivas Hernandez. L.A. County District Attorney Nathan Hochman says his office is ready for a trial.
2: As soon as the defense announces ready to proceed, the DA's office is ready to proceed.
1: The singer, whose real name is David Burke, was also appointed a new attorney from the public defender's office. His now former attorney, Blair Burke, told a judge she and her team have chosen to step down as counsel. Next up in the case is a status conference scheduled for October 19th. A trial would be held within 90 days of that date. The singer was arrested in April. He's accused of stabbing Rivas Hernandez to death and dismembering her remains after she allegedly threatened to expose their relationship. Burke is charged with first-degree murder with special circumstances, continuous sexual abuse of a child under the age of 14, and unlawful mutilation of human remains. He's facing life in prison or the death penalty if convicted. The Dolly Parton Estate is holding events to honor the life of the late country legend. Matt Mattinson has more.
3: Dolly Fest, the celebration of a lifetime, will take place in Nashville and London on two weekends in 2027, with exact dates yet to be announced. Parton reportedly did not want a traditional public memorial, so it appears these festivals will serve as the opportunity for fans to honor her.
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8: It is a Mount Rushmore Monday here on Stu Gotts and Company. Israel Gutierrez is off. Hopefully be back with us tomorrow. Jessica Smetana going to join us in about 15 minutes. We'll have the weekend observations as well. And T-Bob going to join us in hour number two. Taylor, put it on the poll, please. At Stu Gotts 790 on X. Were you rooting for Belichick? Also, put this on the poll. Has Bill Belichick somehow become a lovable underdog?
9: The answer to both of those is no.
8: Well, for me, it was a yes. And also put this on the poll. Was that the biggest win of Bill Belichick's storied career?
10: Stu, let me ask you a question.
8: Yes.
10: What will you be doing Saturday, December 5th?
8: I have no idea. Watching football.
10: I know what I'll be doing. I'll be in Charlotte watching my North Carolina Tar Heels in the ACC Championship. Yeah. I just booked my flight and hotel.
8: Did you really? Right. After a 15-10 victory over TCU, we have no idea if TCU is any good. I still have no idea if Carolina is any good. But I did find myself rooting for Belichick. Mikey, you didn't find yourself rooting for Bill Belichick? He's been through it the last couple of years.
9: There is nothing that could happen on this planet to make me ever root for Bill Belichick in any form. And I happen to like North Carolina.
8: Right.
10: Mikey, that's a very dangerous game because I grew up a Jets fan and I said the same exact thing. And then Bill Belichick somehow wound up at my alma mater. And now I'm rooting for Bill Belichick.
8: You're not, though.
10: Yes, I am. Don't say I'm not rooting for Bill Belichick because I want this to succeed. It hasn't succeeded. And that's why I've kind of been at the front line saying that it hasn't been working.
8: I don't have to say you're not rooting for Belichick. You said it plenty.

0: guy's trying to stick me to J.J. Watt.
1: Take him, you won't.
2: I'm going to take Myles Garrett.
3: A little bit of a reach here.
2: How is that a reach? Yep. I mean,
1: I don't argue he's an outside linebacker at times.
2: No one's going to argue that. And the man is so good, he got Aaron Donald to come out of retirement.
0: All right. Sorry I'm yelling at you.
2: I'm going to go sack exchange, Mark Gastineau. How about that?
4: Stop yelling at me!
1: That's definitely a reach.
2: Well, I know it's a reach. I don't care if I win. I don't care if I lose. I'm going to take Gastineau. All right? That's it. That's all the Jets had. For me growing up, that was it. It was a couple of AFC championship games and the sack exchange. That's all I had.
3: So I'm going to make a pick similar to Stu here, just picking somebody that I liked watching and have an affinity for. Julius Peppers.
0: Oh, he's good. Shocking, you went there.
1: I don't hate it. You could have gotten him in the next round. I'm gonna go old school a little bit. I'm gonna go Alan Page and Deacon Jones.
2: Did Deacon Jones have like 32 sacks one year? They weren't keeping track back then.
3: Yeah, it says unofficial 173 and a half.
0: Unofficial. Mm-hmm. Who's up?
3: Me. To close it out, Stu, you mentioned him. I'm going to take J.J. Watt, three-time Defensive Player of the Year, one of the best peaks ever, a staple for Hard Knocks, flipping tires when everybody else hadn't shown up yet.
1: Mm-hmm. Does anybody love the troops as much as J.J. Watt? I don't think so.
0: No one does. Not a single person on the planet.
2: It's pretty good. You left out Warren Sapp, didn't it?
3: Ricardo has been begging somebody to take Jason Taylor.
0: No one's taking Jason Taylor.
2: I mean, Jason Taylor's a great player.
3: I wish my mic was just on. Because Ricardo just made a what?
2: I'm sorry.
1: Was there a golden goose and was it selected Dan Beyer?
5: Yes, it was. Despite this being a three-person draft, there was a golden ticket. And it was taken by one Stu Gotts. He went right to my heart. Cortez Kennedy was the NFL's Defensive Player of the Year team that went 2-14. That says a lot, the late yes. Cortez Kennedy. So, yes. Stu, this basically allows you to not finish in last place.
0: Exciting.
5: I agree with Mikey. I think Taylor really reached with Julius Peppers. So, Taylor, you're at number three, despite being the Michael Jordan of this game. So it comes down to Stu and Mikey.
1: Jordan never finished in third?
5: I'll say this. The ode to history, the fact that he did take what we would consider an interior defensive lineman in the first round. Mikey, you win today's Mount Rushmore.
1: Wow. Order is restored in this.
2: Listen, you knew that Dan Beyer, he's old school. He likes old school. You took two old guys.
1: I did.
5: I really like Stu's team.
1: And I took somebody who's current.
5: But yeah. Deacon Jones was just such a good pick and good value at round four. Hard to look past.
2: That Cortez Kennedy situation is kind of like Andre Dawson winning the MVP on the last place team, right?
5: Yes. Love Tez. I usually don't let you guys play to my heart, but I did there. That was the golden ticket. Right.
2: But you cannot be the Defensive Player of the Year on a team that's 2-14. Just how good were you?
0: I mean,
3: Dan, would I have been better picking Michael Strahan instead of Julius Peppers?
5: No. Okay. That was fine. I didn't want Strahan on this list for the phony Favre sack.
2: Who'd we leave off? Warren Sapp, Bob Lilly. Yeah.
1: Howie Long.
2: Oh, Howie Long. Jesus. What are we?
3: Dwight Freeney.
1: Ed Too Tall Jones.
2: Oh, don't tell Dwight Freeney I left him off.
3: Haloti Ngata.
2: Haloti Ngata. Mm-hmm.
3: He's not on my list.
2: I'm sorry, Ricardo, about Jason Taylor. T-Bob next.
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0: Central Jersey traffic update. Jersey Turnpike southbound side. The car lanes are slow and the truck lanes as well, coming in toward exit 11 because of an earlier accident. 287's in pretty good shape. No major problems on Route 27. Route 1 looks better by the Menlo Park Mall. And the Hudson River crossings, about 20 minutes at the GW Bridge. Construction work on the upper and lower levels. Lincoln and Holland tunnels are better. And that's a look at total traffic. I'm Bob Williams.
4: Forecast Central Jersey for your Monday. Clouds a good way to partial sun through the afternoon. Temperatures will climb into the lower 80s to around 83. With increasing clouds later this evening. Some thunderstorms possible, especially through the overnight, ending before daybreak into the upper 60s. Showers and thunderstorms once again later Tuesday afternoon. With humid conditions, temperatures will climb close to 90. More the same weather on Wednesday. More clouds and sun with some scattered thunderstorms once again into the upper 80s. Looks unsettled once again on Thursday. Highs climbing upper 80s. Mostly sunny. Looks dry for Friday. Steve Palladari, Jr. for Fox Sports, New Jersey.
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0: I love Pete. You see that viral clip of Darius Rucker doing a photo shoot, and they're playing Biggie in the background?
1: Yeah.
0: Right at the part where Biggie shouts out Hootie?
2: Yeah.
0: And he's like, and he just so casually stops, like, yo, you hear Biggie shout me out?
2: It gave him all that credit. Yeah, he loved it.
0: Like, that is
2: cool. That was really cool, man.
0: Blow like Hootie. Blow like Hootie.
2: Blow like Hootie. Yeah. Biggie Smalls in the background. We got our sound architect, Iowa Sam, on the ones and twos, but Danny G rocking the shirt. You can see it. You can see the show. See what you hear at Covino and Rich FSR. We're streaming live. People chiming in live. Superbird, Ric Flair, West from Idaho, yeah. Machiavelli, Vince Garcia. Everybody chiming in live on the chat. And at Covino and Rich FSR on YouTube, you could also get our bonus pod, Overpromised. And 2 weeks ago, we had Topanga and the Great Hambino. It was the Great Hambino and Covino. And Rich. And we talked about their new show, Dugout Dads.
0: I watched it over the weekend. It was fun.
2: It's good, right?
0: It's fun.
2: And this past week, Overpromised, people are saying it was our best episode yet, 153. We talked about NFL and the Disney collaboration. We talked about your boy, Jed York, because Rich defended him. Rich said he did nothing wrong.
0: Stop it.
2: And we put people in the fart corner. And if you don't know what the fart corner is,
0: listen to Overpromised.
2: Yeah, listen to Overpromised 153. That's right here on our YouTube page, at Covino and Rich FSR. But we're live from the Fox Sports Radio studios.
0: Did you see over the weekend 140 games too little too late for the Mets? Did you see the by design, like, the game started with back-to-back home runs by Lindor and Soto?
2: I also saw your boy Pete Alonso get hit in the head by a heater.
0: Yeah, and by the way, you talk about players falling from grace. You talked about how you never know if a guy's going to still have it. And, you know, for Rams fans, and just for the NFL, you hope that Aaron Donald comes back and he's still the stud he is, maybe just not against your team. Did you see a former White Sox star that the Mets took a chance on, Luis Robert Jr.?
2: Mm-hmm.
0: And it just got waved and picked up by the Orioles. Like
2: they gave him a little thank you on social media.
0: Yeah, just didn't have it
2: anymore. Thanks for your time.
0: Yeah, you just don't have it anymore. I don't know what to tell you.
2: Arrivederci.
0: We had that conversation last week. Remember, like, when you just, it's wild to see a guy just not have it anymore?
2: And that might be someone in the NFL this year. We don't know. But we're going over the contender list. And
0: what have you convinced yourself?
2: Now we're asking you, Fox Sports Radio Nation, 877-99 on Fox. Everybody convinces themselves that their team has a shot for whatever reason.
0: I'll go first. And I feel like the tide will turn. And I think this is the year the Niners stay completely healthy.
2: Ooh.
0: Fred Warner, Nick Bosa, Big Trent Williams, Juszczyk, McCaffrey,
2: even the
0: Kittle.
2: Impersonators are injured.
0: Like,
2: Rich.
0: In my mind, the Niners stay completely healthy, and, you know, for a change, the other teams in the NFC get a little banged up, and all of a sudden, you know, little change, little opposite of what usually goes down. So I've convinced myself that this is the year. All those star players on the Niners.
2: Like last few years were a fluke as far as injuries.
0: I just feel like maybe they get a little luck going their way now where, like,
3: I don't know, we'll see.
0: Purdy, Kittle, McCaffrey, all the guys I just mentioned, Fred Warner, Bosa, you know, and some of the returning, like some of the players that are back on the Niners could just be a big impact.
2: I never liked the, if they're healthy, because you can say that about everybody in the NFL and not every team. Nobody in the NFL is 100% healthy at all times. But yeah, that could have been a fluke. Rich does have a point. Like, what are the chances of that happening again? Like dealing with all those injuries again? You know, if that were to be the case, you really do have to investigate your practice facility.
0: And what about Dre Greenlaw? Came back to the Niners. What if some of these guys just come back to form? That's my hope. So what is yours? What is your
2: wishful thinking?
0: Yeah, what have you convinced yourself? Danny G, what about you, Raiders?
1: Yeah. And I'm not blind to the fact my team needs a couple of years here to build things up because they've had a lack of depth for a while. But I feel like Kubiak has them on the right path. It looks like, at least we'll see as soon as the season kicks off. But their O-line, Colton Miller's back healthy. So is Jackson Power Johnson, JPJ. They picked up Burford. You know him, Rich.
0: Yeah.
1: Linderbaum, now one of the best centers in the NFL. They got in free agency, one of the huge prizes of the free agency, and DJ Glaze. So with Rick Dennison, a legendary O-line coach, no more Pete Carroll Jr., who had his head up as you know what. I feel like that O-line, at least the starters, are going to have that running game maybe in the top 15-ish instead of number 32 in the league.
2: Running game not only with Chenty, but your boy Mike Washington Jr. might be that secret
1: weapon.
2: What
1: a steal in the fourth round.
2: So, you know, I've convinced myself just watching some of the stuff because I pick up through Danny. Like, I get excited for Danny's team. And I'm like, yo, this guy might be the real deal. 6'2", 228, like lightning speed.
1: And ask DB about Kubiak. He loves that two-headed monster running the ball, which is why Kenneth Walker Jr. was a little bit expendable.
0: And I'm curious what DB thinks, but I got to ask you one last thing. Because of all that,
2: Raiders got some weapons.
0: Have you done a little self-convincing and believing that, hey, maybe a wild card run? Have you gone that far in your head?
1: No.
0: Like, oh, if all goes right?
1: The problem is nobody ever stays injury-free. Hmm. And I just feel like once you get to the Raiders backups, you are in trouble.
2: Speaking of backups, I heard some host here on Fox Sports saying that Mendoza has to get more succinct and concise with his responses. I forget who it was. Oh, it was Dan. Oh,
0: hey, what's up, DB?
2: Hey, DB. And you know what, Dan? I really do agree with you. It's cute now to hear him talking about, like, it's a learning process and he's learning. And to hear what he has to say. But when the game counts, enough with the excuses. Yeah. You just got to be clear. I really was feeling you on that.
3: We were trying to figure out where everyone's Mendoza line was, where they could take, how long could you take of listening to him ramble?
0: Like, oh, like, wait, where's the cuteness stop, right?
3: And we got it for 3 straight weeks, so it was pretty crazy. But when and if and when he's going to play, I think that has to change. The thing that I've sold myself on is that Sean McDermott was the problem with Buffalo, so I know you're high on Buffalo as well, Covino. I just think, like, if you get anything from that defense, and I think that they will with Jim Leonard as their new defensive coordinator, I think offensively they're going to be the same team with Joe Brady now being promoted to head coach. Mm-hmm. But I think their problems on defense, I mean, heck, they give up 33 points in losing to Denver, you know, in the divisional playoff. Jacksonville put 24 on them. Not that they're bad offensive teams that they were playing, but you need something from the defense. And I think that we're going to see that with Buffalo. So I do like the Bills to definitely win the AFC East this year and unseat the Patriots.
2: Yeah, as far as the Bills, when it comes to convincing, because they're my pick, I would have to say, I'm just playing the odds here. Like, Josh Allen's the guy. He seems to be in a good place. We've seen him evolve as a quarterback. He's not this reckless guy just, you know, throwing his body on the line like he used to be. I think he evolves, and it's got to be his year, one of these years. So based on everything DB just said and just the feeling of it's got to be someone else and they're front runners, that's what I've convinced myself on. We're going to go to all your feedback at 877-99 on Fox. We're going over that contender tier list, but what you've convinced yourself about your team.
0: It's always fun at this time of year. Let's go to DB for an update. Dan Beyer, what's going on, man?
3: We'll give you some NFL notes, guys. The Ravens signed kicker Jake Moody, formerly of the 49ers at one point.
0: Good luck, Moody. Moody's booty, bro.
3: The Vikings released quarterback Max Brosmer. Remember last year, he had to start a couple of games for Minnesota. So J.J. McCarthy stays on, and they'll keep 3 quarterbacks in the Twin Cities. Cowboys released quarterback Joe Milton today. Cade Klubnik's going to be the backup quarterback in New York for the Jets behind Geno Smith, and former Titans quarterback Will Levis was not claimed by any team. He is now a free agent. Leo Messi announced he's retiring from the national team in Argentina following a runner-up finish in this summer's World Cup. He played in 6 World Cups for Argentina overall, winning the World Cup in 2022. Yahoo Sports says execs from the SEC are looking at options to punish LSU if the school plays former professional athletes. The report says the talks are in the early stages, but could be looking at things like boycotting events, possible legal action as well. University of Tennessee will honor the life and legacy of Dolly Parton by wearing a sticker honoring Dolly on the back of their helmets coming up this fall. And in baseball, the White Sox are acquiring veteran outfielder Tommy Pham from the Phillies. Phillies have the Diamondbacks tonight. Ketel Marte making his return after being away from the team for 2 weeks. He'll bet DH tonight and bat cleanup. Finally, U.S. Open day 2. Carlos Alcaraz, a straight sets winner on the men's side. He's the 2nd seed. Ladies, top seed Aryna Sabalenka won in straight sets as well. Guys, back to you.
0: Thank you, DB. I just saw a funny meme. It said, you've heard the phrase, dress for the job you love or the job you want.
2: Yeah.
0: It's a Dejan Love just dressing like a football player. It's the job he wants, right?
2: Yeah, he's got people convinced.
0: Number 7.
2: All right. So that NFL NFL contender tier list, I'm going to post at Covino and Rich. And we're going to go to your phone calls next. What you've convinced yourself about your team, okay?
0: More CNR right here on FSR. And football is back. We're talking about it, right? And something big is coming. On September 2nd, DraftKings game day arrives. And don't forget, DraftKings is now live in all 50 states. 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
14: Central Jersey traffic update. Jersey Turnpike southbound side. The car lanes are slow and the truck lanes as well. Coming in toward exit 11 because of an earlier accident. 287 is in pretty good shape. No major problems on Route 27. Route 1 looks better by the Menlo Park Mall. And the Hudson River crossing is about 20 minutes at the GW Bridge. Construction work on the upper and lower levels. Lincoln and Holland tunnels are better. And that's a look at total traffic. I'm Bob Williams.
15: Forecast Central Jersey for your Monday. Clouds will give way to partial sun through the afternoon. Temperatures will climb into the low. lower 80s to around 83. With increasing clouds later this evening, some thunderstorms possible, especially through the overnight and ending before daybreak into the upper 60s. Showers and thunderstorms once again later Tuesday afternoon. With humid conditions, temperatures will climb close to 90. More the same weather on Wednesday, more clouds and sun with some scattered thunderstorms once again into the upper 80s. Looks unsettled once again on Thursday. Highs climbing upper 80s, mostly sunny. Looks dry for Friday. Steve Pelletieri Jr. for Fox Sports, New Jersey.
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